0: A new era in the world's affairs.
1: Open this gate.
0: It's the wall that's history.
1: Tear down.

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Get to the flow now, ooh. Ooh.

Croatia is proud of its pristine natural environment, its forests and national parks. While visiting Croatia, we expect that you too will contribute to its conservation and protection. The Croatian Firefighting Association would like to remind you that it is strictly forbidden to throw cigarette butts, barbecue and set fire in open spaces. Should you see a fire, please contact the firefighters at number 193 or the emergency number 112. Thank you.

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Just so sorry that nobody cares.

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I'm paranoid, I don't miss a thing. But I'm still nice, at least that's what I think. Falling off.

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You don't know me, but I got news for you. I came broken, ego issues, my head is swollen. I got a million.